she was cruel and that she was on my side. I would be protected, saved, and guided, while others would be harshly, savagely tossed into the void.

I don't think I could be a true friend to anyone. In the sense that I don't think I will have an emotional correlate. If I become friends with you, there will always be the question, what's in it for me? How can I leverage you, leverage you, leverage you? There will always be some kind of combatants, like I would always try to compete with you and establish a hierarchy. It will be contaminated, a contaminated version of friendship.

0: we are talking about 4% of the population, by the way, the psychopathic.
1: Psychopathic.
0: They have no comprehension as to the consequences of their actions, even to themselves. So that's something that must be considered. This is the epitome of human insanity. To think that they could alter and control the population is insanity of the first order. Insanity of the first order.

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Thinking of this, I felt sorry for them as much as anything.

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The wine she drank was made of sin. She laughed and said that love could kill. We took her hand and held it still. Her skin was soft and looked like milk. 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

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And as soon they turn into dust and forgetfulness. Some of them without any other interest in

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But if the mother stands the shock of a bigger drop, and that lifts the chances of a child or a careless nurse, of drowning in a pail of water, of being overlaid by a sleepy servant, or such little accidents, then the young man dances like a bubble, empty and gay, and shines like a dove's neck with the image of a rainbow, which hath no substance, and whose very imagery and colours are fantastical. And so he dances out the gaiety of his youth, and is all the while in a storm, and endures only because he is knocked on the head by a drop of bigger rain, or crushed by the pressure of a load of indigested meat, or quenched by the disorder of ill-placed humour. Homer calls a man a leaf, the smallest. Pindar calls him the dream of a shadow, another the dream of the shadow of smoke. But St. James spake by a more excellent spirit, saying, our life is but a vapour. That is to say, drawn from the earth by a celestial influence, made of smoke or the lighter parts of water, tossed with every wind, moved by the motion of a superior body, without virtue in itself, lifted up on high or left below, according as it pleases the man tossed afar.

Let's cut the air as above, so below.

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0: shoot a Valkyrie, to shoot a swan. 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To shoot a Valkyrie, to shoot a swan. 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To shoot a Valkyrie, to shoot a swan. 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If no matter matters, nothing matters at all. 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To shoot a Valkyrie, to shoot a swan. I feel their aim is all wrong. 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
1: I'm converted far too long.
0: To shoot a Valkyrie, to shoot a swan. The deep state goes on. To shoot a Valkyrie, to shoot a swan. This sleep state goes on. To shoot a Valkyrie, to shoot a swan. The deep state goes on. To shoot a Valkyrie, to shoot a swan. This sleep state goes on. To shoot a Valkyrie, to shoot a swan. The deep state goes on. To shoot a Valkyrie, to shoot a swan. This sleep state goes on. To shoot a Valkyrie, to shoot a swan. The deep state goes on.
2: They only walk by night. I saw them in the moonlight. They only walk by night.

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There's nothing here. There's nothing left. Only the smell of rotting flesh. There's nothing here. In nothing.

0: telephone?
1: Yes, can I just talk to the manager?
0: The manager won't be here till 10.
1: Is there somebody here that can speak for him?
0: No.
1: Well, I have a lost article. I need to find it. I think I lost it at your elephant.
0: What'd you lose?
1: It was a wallet. It was last night I was in, and I'm sure that I must have, like, dropped it maybe in the men's.
0: Well, let me check the office.
1: Oh, yeah. This pink elephant. Yes. Same old drunken slut. Come on.
0: The office, and there's nothing around the bar, so I don't know.
1: Well, I'm afraid I have a problem because, I must have that wallet back, and I obviously don't want to file the police report.
0: Well, you go ahead and file a police report. You lost the wallet. It's not here. I'm sorry. There's no wallet there.
1: Well, I hold your
0: establishment
1: responsible.
0: No, you can't hold us responsible.
1: Well, I need some money. Give me some money.
0: What'd you say?
1: I said, give me some money, honey.
0: Give you some money.
1: I said, yeah,
0: I'm gonna come
1: over here and you're gonna lay me on some Georges and
0: yeah,
1: some
0: sure, right,
1: AIDS.
0: Yeah.
1: Yeah,
0: and
1: give
0: the
1: it to me.
0: The sky's gonna turn purple at 4 o'clock in the afternoon.
1: What's that? I beg your pardon?
0: Goodbye.
1: Hey, baby.

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Of the gloss upon the holly leaf and the sunlit bush I can take no more. Through all my far-flung fields of grief, your memory has passed before. I ought to have a hell for my anger, a hell for my pride, a hell for caresses, a whole concert of hells. 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

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Where's the instinct? Where's the patience? Where's the tiny golden books? Where's the notepad? Where's the ink and glue? Where's the woodwork? Where's the science? Where's the diet? Where's the incoming? Where's the artifact? Where's the post? Where's the tree signature? Where's the old coins?

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Where's my bow? Where's my summertime? 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
1: Annabelle, not one to kiss and tell. 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

0: device which will destroy all human and animal life on Earth.
1: All human and animal?

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The reprisals of the weak against the strong do not really come within nature. They do from the moral point of view, but not the physical, since to take these reprisals, the weak man must employ forces that he has not received from nature. He must adopt a character that he has not been given. He must in a way constrain nature. But what does really come within the laws of this wise mother is the harm done to the weak by the strong. Since to bring this process to pass, the strong man makes use only of gifts which he has received from nature. He does not, like the weak, take on a character different from his own. He merely utilizes the soul effects of that which nature has endowed him. Therefore, everything resulting from that is natural. His acts of oppression, violence, cruelty, tyranny, injustice, all these diverse expressions of the character engraved in him by the hand of the power which placed him in the world are therefore quite as simple and as pure as the hand which drew them. And when he uses all his rights to oppress the weak, to plunder the weak, he is therefore doing the most natural thing in the world. If our common mother had desired this equality that the weak strive so hard to establish, if she had really wanted the equitable division of property, why should she have created two classes, one weak, the other strong? Has she not, with this distinction, given sufficient proof that her intention was that it should apply to possessions as well as bodily faculties? Does she not prove that her plan is for everything to be on one side and nothing on the other? And that precisely in order to arrive at the equilibrium which is the sole basis of all her laws? For in order that this equilibrium may exist in nature, it is not necessary that it be men who establish it. Their equilibrium upsets that of nature. What, in our eyes, seems to us to go against it, is exactly that which, in others, establishes it. And for this reason, it is from this lack of balance, as we call it, that are produced the crimes by which she establishes her order. The strong sees everything. That is the lack of balance, from man's point of view. The weak defend themselves and rob the strong. There you have the crimes which establish the equilibrium necessary to nature. Let us therefore not have any scruples about what we can filch from the weak. For it is not we who are committing a crime. It is the act of defense or vengeance performed by the weak which has that character. By robbing the poor, dispossessing the orphan, usurping the widow's inheritance, man is only making use of the rights he has received from nature. The crime would consist in not profiting from them. The penniless wretch that nature offers up to her blows is the prey she offers the vulture. If the strong appear to disturb her order by robbing those beneath them, the weak re-establish it by robbing their superiors, and both are serving nature.

0: Some of his descendants still walk amongst us, and his understanding lives on, albeit semi-consciously, in their ancestral memory. This place is his temple, and is said to have once been his palace.
1: And then I found myself in just a building with no doors or windows.
0: His true temple is in the
1: room. Only stairways leading to the rooms above
0: and below is long forgotten.
1: I proceeded downstairs and came into a room totally bedecked with vintage 50s furnishings. It too had neither doors or windows. Again proceeded downstairs and entered into a room decorated in the style of the early 1900s. It appeared that for every floor I descended, I was also descending back into time. As I continued downward, it seemed my hypothesis was correct. In proceeding, I passed through every historical epoch, medieval times, ancient Rome, Phoenicia, Samaria. At length, I came to a room that was empty, scorched, and altogether desolate. It looked like the end of the line, yet still the stairs led further downward. And descending, I entered into a vast cavern, very dark, yet illuminated by an eerie glow. My path had come to an end, seemingly deep inside the earth. Before me was what appeared to be a tomb,

large carved slabs of luminescent rock. The tomb was modeled after the temple I'd seen with Doug. Was this the grave of the forgotten father? The final resting place of the mysterious patriarch who'd vanished at the dawn of time? Turning, I retraced my steps and went back upwards, anxious to see if the upper floors in fact went into future times. And indeed they did. I passed through level after level of strange, wondrous things, coming finally to a large room, empty, but filled with fog. Pausing but briefly, I forged ahead and found myself back in the depths of the earth, standing before the same glowing tomb. I turned to leave, but stopped short. The stairs I just climbed were no more.

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This news is

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0: Hold a bloodied knife to the throat of love. 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
1: We are the love.
0: We are the love.
1: We are the love.
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Please to those who have genitalized kingdom, this is not the cabbage patch. Get out and save your souls. There is too much to take from the bubbles that line the Milky Way with terror 14 years ago to this day. And Big Face has eaten Dust Face. The Dust Face barks back and the crow flies from me. Who was that wasting twilight? Well, I hopscotch their eyes with Lightning Jack. Blood Face waits for me in the distance with his mother. It's time for sea. The Eucharist awaits. Immaculate and incomprehensible paradox. The piping of tea, the slaughtering giddy moons, the broken crown corroded with moths. How many horses were killed this year by humans sick? The ponies are made into slaves, the demons are, I call them bone sledge. Equine motion murderer Christmas, what found these together I

0: You know about periods?
1: Yes, what about periods?
0: Do you have periods?
1: Yes, all women have periods.
0: Tell me what happens.
1: Blood from inside of my body comes outside from an opening between my legs. Your question, Jill?
0: Yes, I want to know if Susie has periods.
1: Susie?
2: Yes, Mom?
1: Jill wants to know something.
2: What do you want, Jill?
0: Susie, do you have periods?
2: Do I have periods? Jill, all women have periods about every 4 weeks for 3 or 4 days. When I'm on my period, blood from inside of my body comes outside from an opening between my legs.
0: Lucy, what about my teacher? Does Miss Jones have periods?
2: Yes, Jill, your teacher, Miss Jones, does have periods. All women have periods about every 4 weeks for 3 or 4 days.
3: Hi, girls.
2: Hi, Dad.
3: What have you girls been talking about?
0: About periods, Eddie. Dad, can I ask you something?
3: Sure, honey. What is it?
0: Does that girl have periods?
3: Yes, Jill. All women have periods about every 4 weeks.
0: But Dad, men don't have periods today.
3: That's right, honey. Men do not. Only women.
1: Yes, all women have periods.
0: Tell me what happens.
1: Blood from inside of my body comes outside from an opening between my legs. Do you have a question, Jill?
0: Yes, I want to know if Susie has periods.
1: Susie?
2: Yes, Mom?
1: Jill wants to know something.
2: What do you want, Jill?
0: Susie, do you have periods?
2: Do I have periods? Jill, all women have periods about every 4 weeks for 3 or 4 days. When I'm on my period, blood from inside of my body comes outside from an opening between my legs.
0: Well, Susie, what about my teacher? Does Miss Jones have periods?
2: Yes, Jill, your teacher, Miss Jones, does have periods. All women have periods about every 4 weeks for 3 or 4 days.
3: Hi, girls.
2: Hi, Dad.
3: What have you girls been talking about?
0: About periods, Daddy. Do you have periods?
1: Yes. All women have periods.
0: Tell me what happens.
1: Blood from inside of my body comes outside from an opening between my legs. Have a question, Jill?
0: Yes. I want to know if Susie has periods.
1: Susie?
2: Yes, Mom?
1: Jill wants to know something.
2: You want, Jill?
0: Susie, do you have periods?
2: Do I have periods? Jill, all women have periods about every 4 weeks for 3 or 4 days. When I'm on my period, blood from inside of my body comes outside from an opening between my legs.
0: Well, Susie, what about my teacher? Does Miss Jones have periods?
2: Yes, Jill, your teacher, Mrs. Jones, does have periods. All women have periods about every 4 weeks for 3 or 4 days.
3: Hi, girls.
2: Hi, Dad.
3: What have you girls been talking about?
0: About periods, Daddy. Dad, can I ask you something?
3: Sure, honey. What is it?
0: Does that girl have periods?
3: Yes, Jill. All women have periods about every 4 weeks.
0: Dad, men don't have periods, do they?
3: That's right, honey. Men do not. Only women. Blood from inside a woman's body comes outside from an opening between her legs about every 4 weeks.
0: The blood won't it get my clothes?
3: No, it won't, because you use a sanitary pad.
0: Sanitary pad?
2: Yes, a sanitary pad.
0: Susie, what's a sanitary pad?
2: Come on, Jill, I'll show you. I'm having my period now.

0: pink elephant?
1: Yes, can I have to talk to the manager?
0: The manager won't be here till 10.
1: Is there somebody here that can speak for him?
0: No.
1: Well, I have a lost article. I need to find it. I think I lost it at your elephant.
0: What'd you lose?
1: It was a wallet. It was last night I was in, and I'm sure that I must have, like, dropped it maybe in the men's...
0: Well, let me check
1: men's.
0: The office.
1: Oh, yeah. It's pink elephant. Yes. Same old drunken slut. Come on.
0: The office, and there's nothing around the bar, so I don't know.
1: Well, I'm afraid I have a problem because, I must have that wallet back, and I obviously don't want to file the police report.
0: Well, go ahead and file a police report. You lost the wallet. It's not here. I'm sorry. There's no wallet here.
1: Well, I hold your
0: establishment
1: responsible.
0: No, you can't hold us responsible.
1: Well,
0: I
1: need some money. Give me some money.
0: What'd you say?
1: I said, give me some money, honey.
0: Give you some money.
1: I said,
0: yeah,
1: I'm gonna come over here and you're gonna lay me on some Georges and
0: yeah,
1: some
0: sure, right,
1: AIDS.
0: Yeah.
1: Yeah,
0: and
1: give it to me.
0: The sky's gonna turn purple at 4 o'clock in the afternoon.
1: What's that? I beg your pardon.
0: Goodbye.
1: Hey, baby.

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